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Bob on Jack 96.9. It's Darren in for Jason Manning this week. 16 minutes after 5, if you're looking for some new TV to start binging this week, you might want to check out Below. Comes out in just a couple of days. October 8th on Netflix, all the episodes are going to be out because that's still the way they do it. But it's that new Josh Hartnett show where he plays a fisherman in Newfoundland. And he got a dialect coach to hone in the accent and a bunch of awesome, like, local locations used for filming over there. Going to be putting Canada front and center. And I'm very excited for this because over the summer I was on the East Coast. So there's going to be, like, landmarks and things that I'm going to finally understand. I was over there at the same time he was because they were wrapping up some of the, like, final shots or reshoots while I was over there. And he was screeching people in. With, you know, kiss the cod, shot a screech, and then you're an official Newfoundlander. He was doing that to people at a local bar, but I didn't manage to make it out or even know it was happening until after the fact. But I'm excited for this one. It's like Lovecraftian horror with Josh Hartnett and Newfoundland accents. I don't know what's more scary, but I'm in for it. I just want to hear Josh Hartnett go, "Where are you doing, everybody?" That's all I want to hear. And then I can turn the show off and I'll be happy. Paula Abdul, Straight Up. On Jack.

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3: 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Port Coquitlam, Kingsway, and McLean Ave. There is a collision there. Crews are on scene. Still that incident from earlier at Clarendon and 33rd Ave. Delays both directions. And in North Van, Highway 1 eastbound before Edgemont Boulevard. Heavy delays there as well. 96.9 007 if you have some updates for us. 11 tonight, 17 tomorrow with some drizzle. 17 in a mix of sun and cloud on Wednesday. Sunshine and 18 on Thursday. And maybe some showers to kick off our long weekend Friday with a high of 17. Partly cloudy right now, 14.
2: Jack,
0: it's Monday. Time to take the bull by the horns.
4: And then wonder, why there's a bull following you in the first place?

Smash Mouth. It's on Jack 96.9. I'm Darren. Remember Friday they kicked off those repairs on the Georgia Viaduct, and that is going to be causing some pretty big workarounds, mainly on the vehicle exit ramp from the viaduct to Main Street, and that's going to last the next 3 months. So heads up about that if it's on your commute, and if it's not, you have nothing to worry about. Brian Adams, run to you.

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1: I got a new life. 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

Ace of Base, The Sign, wrapping up my time here on Jack 96.9. I'm Dunzo Bananas for the evening, and I'll be back filling in for Jason Manning tomorrow, bright and early at the crack of 2 p.m. So we'll talk to you then. Have a great rest of your night. Later.

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13: Traffic is for Indian Bombay Bistro Burnaby. 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Bourke-Quitlam still has that crash at Kingsway and McLean Ave. Crews are on scene, so just a heads up if that's on the commute home. Looking over at our weather, 11 tonight, a few clouds pushing into our Tuesday with a high of 17. Could have some showers tomorrow as well. Should clear up for Wednesday, though. Mix of sun and cloud, high 17. It's partly cloudy right now, 14.
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2: If you're into bands that ended 40, 54, 40, are at the Commodore Ballroom on October 9th and 10th. And then UB40, they're at the Commodore Ballroom on October 18th. IB40 as well, but that's more of a sad fact than a band name. Bruno Mars is at BC Place for 5 shows, October 14th, 16th, 17th, 20th, and 21st. We're Greedy in Vancouver. And the Smashing Pumpkins are at Rogers Arena. That's on November 5th.
0: Jack into Vancouver. 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
2: If you're into bands that ended 40, 54, 40, are at the Commodore Ballroom on October 9th and 10th. And then UB40, they're at the Commodore Ballroom on October 18th. IB40 as well, but that's more of a sad fact than a band name. Bruno Mars is at B.

0: NBC plays for 5 shows, October 14th, 16th, 17th, 20th, and 21st. We're Greedy in Vancouver. And the Smashing Pumpkins are at Rogers Arena. That's on November 5th.
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9: So everybody dropped out and they say he's the progressive?
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10: I thought he was green.
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9: And when ABC proposed a 0% property tax increase, Pete Fry voted no, but voted yes for a $45 overnight parking tax.

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0: Here's a sheep playing the bongos. 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
4: If you're into bands that ended 40, 54, 40 are at the Commodore Ballroom on October 9th and 10th. And then UB40, they're at the Commodore Ballroom on October 18th. IB40 as well, but that's more of a sad fact than a band name. Bruno Mars is at BC Place for 5 shows, October 14th, 16th, 17th, 20th, and 21st. We're Greedy in Vancouver. And the Smashing Pumpkins are at Rogers Arena. That's on November 5th.
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5: If you're into bands that ended 40, 54, 40 are at the Commodore Ballroom on October 9th and 10th. And then UB40, they're at the Commodore Ballroom on October 18th. 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Bruno Mars is at BC Place for 5 shows, October 14th, 16th, 17th, 20th, and 21st. We're Greedy in Vancouver. 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

0: Every time we play Shakira now, I think about the fact she caught her husband cheating by coming home from tour and realizing that somebody ate her jam and her husband didn't eat jam. And that's how she discovered her husband had another woman in the house, because that woman helped herself to her, Shakira's jam.
1: What an idiot.
0: Right?
1: You'd have to know that that would bust you out. But anyway, well, she found out, and you know what? Now Shakira is single and free, and that's great. And that's great for the rest of the
0: and
1: world.
0: And now anytime, so. anytime a football gig comes up, she's like, I'll take it.
1: That's right. 100%. She's doing all the gigs.
0: Yeah, because her husband played, he's a football player. That's why. So, ex-husband.
1: Yeah. Anyway, yeah, the jam was the kicker. You know, I broke up with a girl once because she didn't know anything about Star Wars. Like, I should rephrase that. She didn't know it existed. That was it. And I was like...
0: My first... instinct is to ask you how young she was.
1: She was the same age as me. Okay. And it was right around that, shortly after the time when all the big Star Wars movies were coming out, the original Star Wars movies were coming out. She didn't even know that existed. I was like, well this isn't going to work. There's, you know, it's not quite as serious as stealing the jam.
0: Did she know who Jar Jar Binks was? Because if she knew that, then I would have dumped her too. I would have dumped her ass right there and then. That's it. Out. You're out.

0: Jack 96.9. Good morning. This is Christy and Fraser in the Kintag studio. So it looks like you're waking up to a little fog. We might get fog in the morning pretty heavy over the next few days, but it's going to be pretty nice. It's going to be sunny and up to 17 today.
1: Why'd you break up with somebody? Shakira broke up with her husband because she found that he'd been sleeping with another woman because she was eating the jam that was in the fridge. I broke up with somebody because they didn't even know what Star Wars was. I know that's really superficial, but they just didn't even know. And I was like, man, I don't know if we can go on. What do we have in common? How do you not know this exists? It was more like, how do you not know this exists? How do you not know?
0: Was she open to watching the movies, like being introduced to it? Because if she was open to watching the movies with you and you getting the opportunity to be like, this is my favorite movie of all time. Let's watch it together.
1: Not interested. Didn't care. Didn't know it existed.
0: Yeah.
1: There was just too much to mend. It wouldn't have worked.
0: You were valid before, but now you're super valid. Well, this is from Sarah. I'm trying to find an easy way to say this, okay? So Sarah would offer a special service to her boyfriend at the time.
1: All right.
0: Down there.
1: All right. Some you might only get on your birthday or something.
0: Yeah. Some people get it more than others.
1: That's right. Okay.
0: And he wouldn't reciprocate. He would not perform the same duty. Not a duty, but you know what I mean. I don't know what else to say, you guys. He wouldn't.
1: No.
0: He would accept but not give.
1: Okay.
0: He was a receiver, not a giver.
1: Of the duty.
0: Of
1: the duty.
0: Of the low fly zone.
1: Yeah, okay.
0: You know, the gift.
1: We get what you're driving at.
0: He would accept the gift. He wouldn't give the gift back.
1: I got you. Well, you know what? You got to have balance in a relationship. If you give, you've got to receive.
0: Good.
1: Receive, you got to give.
0: Thank you. Sarah, good work.
1: Yeah, exactly. Allison, hi.
2: I actually broke up with somebody because when they were dancing, they were doing air guitar.
0: I love you, Allison. You know what? Yeah. If you don't nip it in the bud right away, he could bring air guitar in other rooms of your life.
2: It's true. Like the kitchen.
3: Yeah.
0: Bedroom.
1: Yeah, playing air guitar and refusing to go downstairs.
0: Oh, jeez. Imagine having to do that and you look up and someone's playing air guitar. That would just be the worst.

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1: There's a collision. Highway 1 westbound. This is right before 152nd. Not causing much of a backup at the moment. And hearing about foggy conditions on the Trans-Canada between Hurling Island Road and the Portman Bridge this morning. If you're in that area, let us know. 969-007. 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And anything else you see in traffic we may have missed. 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
2: 17 is the high for today. So foggy and pretty dense in some areas for you. We could see a little bit of a drizzle. Other than that, it's going to clear up. Sunshine coming our way. It's 11 now in Vancouver.
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14: Well, Christy and Fraser's phone call is at $2,000 this morning. We didn't get a call back yesterday, which sucks. We got a call back after five songs.
15: Todd! Poor Todd! And I just, you almost wish you didn't get the call back because him realizing he missed out on the money, it just, you know.
14: It's and like, then we have to follow the rules, but we feel like a-holes because, you know, it's like, of course we want to give you all of our company's money.
15: Of course we do.
14: Of course we do.
15: But Todd's $1,000 rolls over into today, so it's $2,000 if you qualify between 8 and 8 yesterday. At 8 o'clock this morning, we'll call out a name, and if it's yours, you call us right back within one song, and we just give you $2,000. That's how it works every day. Cash every day.
14: That's it, you guys. And that jackpot will build if we don't get a call back. So make sure you are listening after 8 for your name if you got any of those keywords in yesterday. Good luck.

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1: Well, it's a gravy bowl on Friday night.
0: Mm-hmm.
1: The BC Lions game as we head into Thanksgiving long weekend here. And we would like to welcome to the show linebacker, grew up in Burnaby for the BC Lions. It's Michael Couture. He's an offensive lineman. My apologies, Michael Couture. Good morning. How you doing?
2: Good. Thanks for having me on.
1: Thanks for coming on. Mm-hmm. Appreciate you jumping on to talk to us. And congratulations. Your 150th pro game you played this past weekend and a win.
2: Yes. Thank you very much. It was good to get 150 under the belt, and even better that we got a W.
0: Did you get any presents from any of the teammates or the coach or anything? Like, do you get a cake? Like, does anyone give you anything?
2: No, just a nice pat on the back and congratulations.
1: I guess that's pretty good. That's
0: right.
1: Good.
0: Hey,
1: the win's probably the most important part.
2: Yeah, definitely.
1: And man, this team is on an absolute heater right now. You heading down into the stretch here. We had Nathan Rourke in here a few weeks ago. And, you know, of course, we're praising Nathan and the impact he brings to the team. And he said, listen, I can't do a single thing without those guys standing in front of me. Mm-hmm. And he talked about how important his offensive line was.
2: He's good at deflecting, isn't he? he's the best, and he does give us a lot of praise, and you know, we work super hard for him. You know, he's the best player in the league, so we're happy to have him. And yeah, we're just we started slow, but the way we're building right now, it's going to be dangerous.
0: You got a great game coming up on Friday, plus it's the gravy bowl.
2: Yes, exactly. So I think we're doing like turkey carving and all that kind of stuff. Yeah. Pre-game, so yeah, we encourage all our fans to come down. I think it starts at 4:00.
1: Yeah,
0: it does. $5 beers, which is great. And then, of course, your president will be doing the turkey carving himself, which
2: yes.
0: is funny. It's awesome.
2: Yeah, no, it's going to be good to have Dwayne out there with the carving and all that kind of stuff. So, yeah, we've done a good job with all the game day stuff and getting fans out and engaged.
1: Yeah, this is fun. It's going to be a great weekend. And then you guys play on Friday. So, I mean, you can go and enjoy Thanksgiving here. Maybe get some turkey in yourself here this weekend.
2: Exactly.
1: Yes,
2: exactly. Yeah.
1: Indeed.
2: Yeah. I'll have to earn it on Friday and then eat after.
0: Oh, you will. It's going to be a great game. It's going to be a party, too. It's got to be fun playing, I mean, in the hometown. Plus, is it true that you, when you were a kid, you had BC Lions season tickets yourself?
2: That is true. Yeah. Yeah. So every kickoff now, I kind of look across and looking back at the old section that I used to sit in with my dad, and always kind of a full circle moment every home game.
0: What a beautiful memory to have. And I know you lost your dad a few years ago, so that's just mm-hmm. got to, like, just be... Sorry to bring that up. Hey?
2: No, it's all good. You know, he's the reason I got into football, so I kind of honor him every time I get to see that section and stuff. So, yeah, it's pretty cool.
0: That is so awesome.
1: And you won a couple of Grey Cups here. You're a two-time Grey Cup champion with the Bombers. So,
2: yeah.
1: Tough. And along that route, you had to beat the BC Lions quite a few times here. So, I mean, how, you know, maybe bring one home for the hometown team this year, hey?
2: Definitely. The road full of adversity this year with how we started and mm-hmm. stuff reminds me a lot of some of the past success I've had. So, we're hoping to repeat that.
0: Oh, that's awesome. When you play against some of your old teammates, is it hard to like be like, I got to pummel my friend?
2: No. we hug and we talk before the game. And then once it's game time, it's ready to go and we're fighting. And then, you know, as soon as that last whistle blows, we're back to being friends. So
0: I love that.
2: We know how to separate it. Yeah.
0: Oh, that's so great. So also, if anyone wants to follow you on Instagram, I think you have one of the greatest Instagram handles of all time. 2 cheeseburgers.
2: Yes. Yeah. I know. That's, when I was in college, I got my Instagram and everybody just kind of had their last name and their jersey number.
0: Yeah.
2: I said, let me do something different. And I was sitting, I was eating 2 cheeseburgers. I was actually in class up at SMU. And I'm like, you know what? I'm just going to put this on. And then now I've stuck with it for all this time. So
1: that's
2: great.
1: Yeah,
2: people get a kick out of it.
1: Where's the best burger in Vancouver?
0: Yeah.
2: I am diehard on Between Two Buns in Chinatown.
0: You're not going to
1: get out of here.
0: You just made a best.

0: friend with Fraser because we actually lived above Between Two Buns when we moved here.
1: Honestly,
2: your place just smell like cheeseburgers or what?
0: Always smelled like that.
2: The dirty fries, the double smash burger, all of it.
0: Jeez. Okay, well, we'll see you there. Well, Fraser will buy you a burger if you win on Friday to celebrate your 151st game.
2: Yeah, thank you so much.
3: Right on. Michael Couture of the BC Lions, good luck in the Gravy Bowl against the Ottawa Redblacks on Friday. Have yourself a great Thanksgiving weekend, and your quest for the Grey Cup, man, we'll be watching all the way. Appreciate you.
2: Okay, appreciate you guys. Thanks for having
0: me on. Awesome. Yeah. Have a good one.
3: Nice guy.
0: How excited were you that he said Between Two Buns? Like, how excited were you?
3: Let's get everybody else on this. Where's the best burger in Vancouver, huh? Let's talk about some food this morning. 969-007, send us a text. Where do you think that burger is?

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1: Jack traffic.
2: Westbound Highway 1 right now. Lots of congestion and a couple incidents here. Crash. There's a crash westbound to the east end of the Portman Bridge. We also have a collision eastbound Highway 1. This is right after Kensington at Burnaby, but westbound's also seeing delays in the same spot. So your slowdowns westbound Highway 1 before the Portman Bridge are moving rather slow. Vehicle incident here, Delta Nordell westbound at 116th. We've got a crash in New Westminster, East 8th Ave at William Street.

0: that. A little foggy in the valley this morning. May affect traffic on Highway 1. Vancouver Giants, fast, physical, relentless. 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
1: We've got a high of 17 today. It's going to be sunny later on. A little foggy and maybe a little drizzly this morning, but things will clear up.
0: All right. So Michael Couture of the BC Lions, best burger, he says, between two buns in Chinatown. That's his smash burger place.
1: Mm-hmm.
0: Travis says, how about Big Tex Burger in Surrey? It's outstanding. Outstanding.
1: Yeah, I'm on the menu, and they do fries by the pound.
0: Oh, you're talking.
1: Yeah.
0: And here's Dawn. Dawn says, in Marie's Kitchen from Dawn.
1: Oh, Dawn.
0: Dawn says, I make the best burgers. All right, Dawn.
1: Are you going to have us all over? I guess we'll have to see, Dawn.
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4: Hey, Vancouver. 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

0: 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We have Jerry D tickets to give away to the last one standing today. How amazing is that?
1: It's a rapid-fire trivia game, so we've got some very simple questions. Really easy, fun questions.
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1: 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Jerry D tickets, 969-007, and include your name here. 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
13: Last One Standing is going for a hilarious night at the Orpheum, seeing Jerry D do his stand-up show. Jerry D, star of Mr. D, the host of Family Feud Canada, and longtime comedian. It's going to be a great show.
14: If you were worried about already seeing Jerry D live, don't worry. This tour is called The New Stuff. 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
1: Well, the last one standing today is going to get a pair of tickets to see Jerry D. It's the new stuff tour. He's coming March 3rd to the Orpheum. That's going to be awesome. Yeah. And these tickets aren't even on sale yet, so you're going to win them and beat the box office. 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
2: This is a rapid-fire trivia game. We've got Natalie, Carrie, Angela, and Ken all ready to go. Each of our players gets a question in order. You'll keep playing until you get one wrong. We'll play till we have one person who hasn't. Send you off these tickets, call you the last one standing, celebrate you, and cheer for you and all of that here today.
1: Hi, Natalie. How are you this morning?
3: I'm good. How are you?
1: Good, thank you.
2: Hey, Natalie, who developed the theory of relativity?
3: Einstein?
2: That's right.
1: Woo!
4: Hey, Einstein.
1: Good job. Hi, Carrie.
5: Hi, good morning.
1: Good morning to you.
2: Hey, Carrie. This group that was very popular in the 1990s was made up of Nick, Brian, AJ, Kevin, and Howie, and they're recognized as the best-selling boy band ever. What is the band?
5: Oh, my gosh. Backstreet Boys.
1: Woo!
2: Yeah, aren't they doing a... Doing like five shows in Toronto or something like that.
1: Well, the ladies still love them. The ladies my age. Hey, they're bringing us through perimenopause now. It's great. It's good stuff. Hi, Angela. How's it going this morning?
6: It's going fantastic. Good. Thank you.
2: Hey, Angela, which group of ancient peoples worshipped cats?
6: Egyptians.
2: That's right.
1: Hi, Ken.
7: Hello.
1: Ken's in the pole position, but, you know, we got a tight game going on, so you need this right to stay in. Okay, Ken?
7: All right, here we go.
2: Hey, Ken, name the star of the movie Space Jam, who is also the NBA's regular season point-per-game record holder. Who is that person?
7: That would be the greatest Michael Jordan.
1: Okay. Yeah, you really spun things around from yesterday, because normally I don't get any of the questions. I got all four.
2: Okay, well, either way.
1: Right, I love it. Back to you, Natalie.
2: What, I feel like I'm still being criticized.
1: You're not. It's just yesterday was super hard for a Monday. Right.
2: Hey, Natalie, this popular social media platform launched in 2010 on this day and got 25,000 users on the same day. What was it?
1: What did you say?
2: Snapchat?
1: No,
2: it's not right.
1: Sorry, Natalie.
2: The answer is Instagram, you guys. Instagram's only been making our lives hell for about 16 years. 25,000 users on the...
1: Yeah.
2: Yeah, here. In moments from now, I'll go and look at it again.
1: And I literally have to post an Instagram of you for work in like 2 minutes. So you just said it makes your life... Okay, over to you, Carrie.
5: Okay.
2: Hey, Carrie, Dr. No was the first official movie in which long-running action movie series?
5: Dr. Who?
1: Oh, sorry.
2: Dr. No was the first...

0: James Bond.
1: Yeah,
0: movie.
1: That's right.
0: That was the first
1: Sorry,
0: James
1: Carrie.
0: Bond movie.
1: Down to two. It's between Angela and Ken. Angela, you are up first.
2: Okay.
0: Okay, Angela, name the famous British comedy troupe whose film The Holy Grail was financed by members of bands like Led Zeppelin, Genesis, and Pink Floyd.
2: Monty Python.
0: That's right.
1: Yeah, I love that you started laughing. You're like, oh, you peasant Fraser.
3: Sorry, a flesh wound.
0: That, now, that has got to be the most quotable
1: yeah,
0: movie of all time.
1: I know, totally. It is. Hi, Ken. You're up.
4: All right.
0: Hey, Ken, who is the NHL's all-time goal leader?
4: Wayne Gretzky.
1: Sorry.
0: It was until about a year ago when Alexander Ovechkin broke that record. It's Alexander Ovechkin, mm-hmm. who, by the way, just announced his final season. He's going to retire at the end of the year.
1: Hey, congratulations, Angela. You're off to see Jerry D at the Orpheum next March. Hey, give Angela the question I came up with this morning.
0: Okay,
1: I,
0: Angela.
1: This is my question, Angela. Get
0: okay.
1: ready.
0: Angela, 41 years ago today, Jem and the Holograms debuted. What is the name of Jem and the Holograms' Nemesis band?
2: I have nothing on that.
1: No, we are the Misfits. We're gonna get it. Good. Anyway.
0: Good, great question.
1: Well, that's the only thing I've ever come up with. It doesn't matter. You still won, Angela.
0: Angela, why don't we go back to talking about Monty Python and the Holy Grail? Why don't we talk about something that's actually entertaining, huh?
1: Whoa! Whoa, whoa.
2: The Knights Who Say Me.
0: Yeah. The best.

0: Jack traffic.
1: Well, westbound Highway 1. If you're heading that way, you're going to have a bad time here. Once you get to the Portman Bridge, there's actually a crash before the Portman Bridge. And then from there on in, we've got two or three more on your way to the iron workers here. So the last one will be right before Willingdon Ave, and then you'll be on your way. But in between, really slow going on westbound Highway 1 right now. We've got a collision Highway 99 northbound right before the Highway 91 interchange. There's an incident at Abbotsford southbound midspan on Mission Highway. Down to one lane in that spot. We've got a problem here. Burnaby, eastbound Highway 1 blocked at Kensington as well. So we've got to slow down in the opposite direction. And some of these slowdowns are happening because everybody's slowing down to see what's happening on the other side of the road. We have crash in New Westminster, East 8th Avenue at William Street. Anything we may have missed in traffic, 969-007. 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
10: I turned 45 on Saturday, and I had one of those moments where I really realized, you know what, girl, you getting old. I already like a early 8 p.m. bedtime. I already like old things. However, we went to a really nice restaurant, and we went out later than usual. Reservations were at 8, and very nice dinner. But about 9:30, whoever's in charge of the music there cranked her up, like cranked it to 11. It was like...

0: do it when the music is so loud. We couldn't speak to each other. So I thought we could just do a fun round of, okay, so I knew I was old when blank. Fill in the blank.
1: Sounds good. I just wanted to say welcome. To the club. I guess it's not really a club. It's more of a quiet room. Welcome to the quiet room of being people in that age group who can't stand it when the music gets too loud. So welcome. Now you're 45 and you're one of us.
0: I feel very special. Thank you for having me, first of all. You know, is there any sort of coat I get or anything? Like a matching coat?
1: No, there's no coat. It's just it's just a...
0: Back pain?
1: it's lower back pain. It's real back to set. That's
0: great.
1: What it is.
0: Okay. When was that moment? And by the way, I don't care if you are 25. If you're 25 and listening, you've had a moment in your life, too. It still counts for you. That moment where you just felt like, oh, I knew I was old when blank. So you can text us 969-007 or give us a call.

0: Jack 96.9, this is Christy Ann Fraser in the Kintec studio.
1: Alan says, he says, bleep, Christy, I have socks older than you. Happy belated birthday.
0: Well, thanks for making me feel good, Alan. Appreciate
1: I knew
0: you.
1: I was old when blank is what mm-hmm. we want to hear from you. Yours was, I knew I was old when I had to leave the restaurant at 9 o'clock because the music was too loud. I do want to say on this point, please, you know, you're in a fine dining restaurant. Why is the music as loud as a nightclub?
0: That's the point, because a few of you have texted in, Denise said, I love loud music and shows and stuff. I do. I think it's just that it was like a nightclub. And you know what? Even on the best of days, I don't like nightclub.
1: Yeah.
0: I'm not.
1: It's too loud. It's too loud. And what do they say? If it's too loud, you're too old, right? That used to be what they said when I was a kid.
0: Mike texted in and said, well, I'm 46 now. I know I'm old now because after I have sex the night before, my abs will kill me for 2 days. And now I have an early 20s.
1: Your abs.
0: What's happening at your house? Using a lot of your core strength.
1: Yeah. I'm impressed.
0: I got a few follow-up questions.
1: Yeah, me too. You can go call us. We'll call you.
0: Yeah, I don't know. Is this a move I don't know about?

0: Jack traffic.
1: Okay, westbound Highway 1 right now, it's just a mess. We have several accidents on your way to the Ironworkers, and your slowdowns are going to begin before 160th here. Before the Portman Bridge. So slow across the Portman Bridge, slow going till about to, Kensington Avenue, and then it opens up for a little bit, and then we got another crash up the way. So from well before First Avenue all the way to the Ironworkers, we have a collision right at the Ironworkers Bridge on westbound Highway 1. And then eastbound, we have a couple of accidents on the way as well, which are going to slow you down till Bucktel Sprott, and then you'll be on your way. So really gross on Highway 1 right now. Surrey here, collision Highway 99 northbound before Highway 91's interchange. We have a collision here, eastbound Highway 1 at Burnaby. That's one of the ones that I had mentioned. But everything else is looking okay. It's just Highway 1 that's the worst part. So if you have any info on that, any other traffic, send it along to us, 969-007, to give us a text. Your BC Lions. 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
2: 17's the high for today. 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
1: All right, so the question today was, I knew I was old when I blank. This one says, this is from Richie, says, I knew I was old when I didn't have to turn down the radio in your vehicle to see an address on a house. Oh, I see, yeah. When I started turning down the radio on my vehicle so I could read the address on a house. Yeah, I know, I get that.
2: How about I knew you were old when I knew you needed readers to read the text. Maybe that too, hey?
0: Jack 96.9. Wake the fun up. It's Jack Mornings with Christy and Fraser. 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From steel toes to weekend clothes. Check one, two. It's Jack on tour.
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4: If you're into bands that ended 40, 54, 40 are at the Commodore Ballroom on October 9th and 10th. And then UB40, they're at the Commodore Ballroom on October 18th.

0: I'd be 40 as well, but that's more of a sad fact than a band name. Bruno Mars is at BC Place for 5 shows, October 14th, 16th, 17th, 20th, and 21st. We're Greedy in Vancouver. And the Smashing Pumpkins are at Rogers Arena. That's on November 5th.
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4: Yeah, this is such a big thing. 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
3: I had no idea that you could take debts and roll them into your mortgage. 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

fun up. 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

0: out a name to hopefully win $2,000 with Christy and Fraser's $1,000 phone call this morning. We're playing a fun round of I Knew I Was Old When. Now, you could be any age to play this game because it's, you know, age is just a number.
1: That's right. Doug says, I knew I was old when I realized talking to myself was the best conversation I would have. Oh, Doug.
0: Yeah.
1: Yeah. Sharon, hi. Good morning.
2: Good morning, guys. Happy belated birthday, Christy. This is Sharon calling. I'm 60, and I still love loud music. I love live music, but I knew I was getting old, and it's been happening for probably 10-ish years when I sit too long and I'm stiff getting up out of a chair.
1: Yeah. I hear you. Oh, it's that sound you make.
0: Yeah. Yeah.
1: It just becomes part of your day-to-day life. Mm-hmm. Denise says, I knew I was old when I was genuinely excited about receiving an air fryer or a new vacuum for my birthday. Yeah. I feel you.
0: Honestly, if you got me a Dyson, I'd love that. Like, yeah. Oh, yeah. I've been at that age for a while. I like a good vacuum.
1: What? You say that, but I think I'm not going to risk it. I think that might be dangerous.
0: Maybe not on an anniversary.
1: Yeah, there you go. Tom says, I knew I was old when I started recognizing elevator music was covering songs I grew up with. Yeah. Courtney says, I knew I was old when I started saying things like, I prefer not to drive at night. My eyesight's really bad.
0: Tom, you just glazed over that. What about when you're in the grocery store and you're like, man, I love this song. Bangers. They're just bangers.
1: Exactly.
0: Love it.
1: Okay, Arnie, you knew you were

0: Old when?
1: I know I'm old when I see a bathroom and I make a beeline for it. I never pass a bathroom without pulling.
0: Because you just don't know when we're going to find another bathroom, you guys.
1: Oh, that's right. That's right. Well.

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8: Get it right. $2,000. 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Hey, that's the kind of money you could throw that at a vacation. You could go away for the weekend. You know, you could go someplace nice, go to the island, like where this is jackpot's getting up there. So
6: yeah.
8: we will call a name on just a few moments here. 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You'll have one song after that to call us back and claim $2,000 today. That's coming next. WB40.
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0: right. Today's $1,000 phone call is actually a $2,000 phone call. We've had an extra $1,000 roll over today. So if you have entered yesterday between 8 a.m. and 8 p.m. at any of those times, did you get your name in with a keyword? Okay, if you did, then stand by to hear your name called, because once you hear that name, you will have one song to call us back and we will give you $2,000.
1: $2,000 is all yours, Everrose Witt. Everrose Witt, you call us right now to win your $2,000. 604-631-6868. The name of the game, you only have one song to call us back. Everrose Witt, good luck.

0: good morning, Jack.
1: Hi, this is Ever Rose Witt calling.
0: Guess who just won $2,000?
1: Yeah, man.
2: That's
1: unbelievable. I've been trying so freaking hard.
0: Oh, congratulations. Well, you did.

0: Wow, you got fast fingers, my lady. You called in 10 seconds.
1: I know. I've got all the radios going on.
2: Awesome. Well, we're so
1: Thank
2: happy.
1: You.
2: Our pleasure. You're so very welcome.
1: Thank you.
2: What are you going to spend the money on? What do you think?
1: Well, last week I was trying to win money to get some rims and tires.
0: No, you need new tires.
1: We did, but I got them anyways.
0: All right, well, yeah.
1: Yeah, so now I'm not really sure what to do with it.
0: All right.
2: Maybe something fun, something crazy.
0: Yeah.
2: Take a vacation.
1: Probably going on a mini vacay or something.
0: Yeah, you deserve
1: it. When Abby gets back, yeah.
2: All right. All right, well, that's fun. Okay, $2,000 today for the $1,000 phone call. So the jackpot will reset. That's all good. Still $1,000. Lots of money to give away here.
0: And we hang tight. In less than 10 minutes, we'll be throwing out your first keyword for today because it resets at $1,000, you guys. Good luck.
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1: Well, we have a crash in Maple Ridge, Golden Ears Way, right at 203rd Street. Highway 1 westbound before the Ironworkers here. There is a collision right there. So back in traffic up to close to Willingdon. A collision on Highway 99 northbound right before the Highway 91 interchange. That is back in traffic up to 32nd. Really slow approach there. Anything we may have missed in traffic, please let us know what's going on with the text 969-007. So really, really slow on westbound Highway 1 from the Ironworkers, from the Portman Bridge most of the way to the Ironworkers. You're going to have heavy slowdowns this morning. 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
2: It's a little

0: 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However, things are going to shape up for a mix of sun and cloud later on. And we do have a high of 17 today. 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
1: Well, Amber Rose won $2,000 this morning. That's right. Heard her name, called back, got $2,000. That is it. That's all you have to do besides what we're about to do right now for Christy and Fraser's $1,000 phone call.
16: Yeah, so tomorrow at 8 o'clock, we'll call it a name. The grand prize is $1,000 tomorrow. And if you would like to hear your name called, well, it starts with qualifying right now with this keyword. Keyword this hour is phone, P-H-O-N-E. So text the word phone. Plus your first and last name to 969-007. You'll be entered to hear your name hollered out tomorrow just a little after 8 o'clock so you can win yourself some money.
1: What's that keyword again?
16: It's phone.
1: Okay, I like to hear that. I'm getting a lot of keywords from that don't even.
16: Phone. Pick it up.

0: It's Christy and Fraser's third annual Gobble Off.
1: Gobble, gobble.
2: We've done it three times, hey? Okay.
3: Yeah, we have. Right, and we are actually going to be playing every day until Friday. And then five of you that qualify will be competing against each other to be the people's champ. And you guys all get to vote on who you think is the best gobbler in the Lower Mainland. And this is to win a $250 gift certificate to White Spots.
2: Oh, wow. That's amazing. You get Thanksgiving dinner there too, right?
3: They do. They've got, you can pre-order right now up until the 12th for their heat and serve dinner for two. They've got a pumpkin pie shake made with real pumpkin pie. Okay. Right. Hello.
2: All right, then.
3: How are you at gobbling? He's very good at gobbling.
2: Yeah.
3: I'm not.
2: Oh. I don't know.
3: I'm not that good at it. I don't want to do it in front of anyone.
2: Don't be so hard on yourself. Yeah. You're pretty good.
3: Can't do it. I seriously can't. Can't even bring myself to do it.
2: You just clam up when you're gobbling in public. You can't do it in front of people.
3: Oh, my goodness.
2: And that's fair.
3: Yeah, that's true.
2: That's legitimate.
3: That's true.
2: So where's all our gobblers at? Who can do this? Who is our best gobbler? So we're going to qualify here through the week, as we said, and the prize is Friday. So we want two people to go head-to-head in gobbling. And if you are our champion today, you move on to Friday's final to win that $250 for White Spot. So give us a quick gobble. There's no standard here. You can do whatever you can possibly do. Just send us a text.
3: Send us a text with the word gobble and your name to 969-007. We'll pick a couple of you to compete in this morning's Gobble Off, and the winner will advance to the finals on Friday. And again, $250 to White Spot. Ow!
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1: Jack traffic.
2: Well, Highway 1 eastbound is fully blocked and closed right now at Kensington because of a collision investigation. So traffic is being detoured here to Canada Way or Lougheed Highway for the time being from eastbound Highway 1. Westbound Highway 1 is just heavy. We've got accidents all along the way here, even before the Portman Bridge, one at the west end of the Portman Bridge. So slow going for most of your route from the Portman Bridge to the Iron Workers Bridge right now. You're going to be moving rather slowly. But we do have an incident here, Highway 99 northbound before the Highway 91 interchange. So traffic backed up there to 32nd Avenue. Maple Ridge, collision Golden Ears Way at 203rd Street. Crash in Surrey, 76th at 132nd. Delays all ways there. And lights out for construction, Fraser Highway at 188th in Surrey. It's a four-way stop procedure. In the meantime, your BC Lions, the push to the playoffs continues. 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
3: Okay, 17's our high for today. It looks like we're probably going to flip over from this like cloudiness, sort of drizzly this morning. Back to sunshine later on this afternoon, which will be nice.
2: All right, thanks for everybody who jumped in and put their name in for Christy and Fraser's third annual Gobble Off. We will call two of you to go head to head gobbling. So weird to talk about.
3: Yeah.
2: We'll have a gobble off here in a couple minutes.
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1: Gobble, gobble.
2: It's Christy and Fraser's third annual Gobble Off.
0: Gobble, gobble.
2: That's right. We've teamed up with our friends at the White Spot. They actually do a take-home turkey dinner for two, which has fresh homemade pumpkin pie. You can do a pumpkin pie shake as well. And our champion on Friday will get a $250 gift certificate to spend at the White Spot.
3: All right. So this is, we're looking for the Lower Mainland's top gobbler here this week with the third annual Gobble Off. And standing by, we got Dave. But first up, we got our first contestant, Ryland.
2: Okay, Ryland. You are going to be the first contestant. You are against Dave for the third annual Gobble Off. But this is a really wicked prize. I mean, this is $250 to White Spot. I mean, you can do your full Thanksgiving dinner there.
4: That sounds pretty nice.
3: So I have a question, Ryland. Have you ever been in a gobbling competition before?
4: Hell no.
3: Okay. So you're going in with no previous experience here.
2: All right.
3: Your job is to just do your best turkey impression, and this is for a chance to move on to Friday's finals. So anytime you're ready. That's one excited bird.
2: That could not possibly be your first time gobbling, Ryland. That sounded really good.
4: Well, thank you. I only practice when I watch South Park.
3: All right.
5: That's awesome.
4: Hey, let's go, Dave.
6: Yeah. Okay, well, I wish all the best to Ryland then.
3: Okay.
6: Are you ready?
3: Yeah, I think I've definitely been born ready for this, Dave.
6: All right, here we go.
3: Okay. All right, man. That's pretty good. I thought that was pretty good. Pretty impressive.
2: Holy crap.
6: Yeah, not bad, right? I know a lot of turkeys in my life.
2: Okay, you know what? I'm just going to have to make a call. The lady's going to make a call. You both will be competing in the finals on Friday. I feel like I can't pick between the both of you. You both were so good. I'm going to shoehorn in both of you. For Friday, you will be competing in the third annual Gobble Off.
6: Most excellent. Thank you so much.
3: Right on, Dave. Well, we'll be chatting with you on Friday morning. Thanks for your expert gobbling, my friend.
4: Hey,
3: Ryland. You know what? This is our first day of the Gobble Off. You did a fantastic job, and so did Dave. So we're going to move both of you guys on to Friday's finals. How's that sound?
4: That sounds wonderful. Thank you very much.
3: Yeah. This is going to be great. Okay, so we're going to have five of the Lower Mainland's top gobblers on Friday, and we'll do this all again tomorrow if you can handle it.
2: Christy and Fred.

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0: Jag 96.9, this is Christy and Fraser in the Kintac studio. Just a heads up, if you are trying to get pregnant, or you're not trying to get pregnant, but you've done a pregnancy test, there's been a Canada-wide recall issued for pregnancy tests that are producing false positives, which either way you want it to go.
1: Oh, no.
0: Which is terrifying. So this just went into effect yesterday. So if you have done a pregnancy test, HCG one-step pregnancy test, they're like recalling all of them because they could have false positives.
2: We got some good news for you or some really bad news.
0: I mean, that's what I mean. Like, it sucks either way. Any which way you're looking at this.
2: Yes. Well, this could be really, really bad. So there could be some really relieved people out there or some really disappointed people out there. And some really disappointed maybe grandparents, potential grandparents, and parents and everybody. Okay, well.
0: These things aren't cheap either, you know what I mean? If you've ever had to buy one.
2: The old just kidding pregnancy test, eh? Just kidding. Oh, man, that's brutal.
0: Psych! Yeah. No, but it's not funny if you're trying.
2: No, that's not funny.
0: It's sad, you can't even make a joke. Sorry, I was trying to make light, but it's, you know.
2: It's not funny.
0: It's not funny. So just a heads up.
2: I felt bad about making my stupid joke, too.
0: Well, I feel bad now. You got some good news for us? Give us some good news.
2: We got another round of the Christian Fraser's third annual Goblov happening tomorrow, so that's pretty exciting.
0: We also, you know, I got some more good news. We got a keyword coming up,
2: That's right, Christian Fraser's $1,000 phone call to win $1,000 tomorrow at 8 o'clock. We'll have a keyword for you in less than 10 minutes here.
0: We don't like any false positive pregnancy jokes around here. No. It's not funny.

0: tomorrow's $1,000 phone call. Earlier this morning, we gave $2,000 to Eva Rose, who called us back right away when we called out her name at 8 o'clock. Mm-hmm. So if you'd like to hear your name called out enthusiastically at 8 a.m. tomorrow morning by us, it starts with getting your keyword in right now and qualifying.
1: I guess if you have a request on how you want your name called out by one of us, yeah, just put it in there as well.
0: Let's know.
1: I got a new keyword. It is mine, M-I-N-E. That's your keyword for this hour. Mine, to hopefully hear your name called out to win $1,000 tomorrow. So send in mine and your first and last name to 96900. Good luck.

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0: Jack 96.9, this is Christy and Fraser. Hope you're having a wonderful morning. It is spooky season, and we actually have a four-pack of tickets to Fright Nights if you want to take your friends or family, whoever you want to get scared up with. It is a good time. It's presented by Fizz Mobile, and it is fun.
1: Yeah, this is some top drawer scare entertainment right here. It's awesome. So what would I do if I wanted to win this four pack of tickets right now?
0: You would text your name to score to 969007, and we will call one of you shortly to win this four pack of tickets, Fright Nights.
1: Score and your name.
0: Mm-hmm.
1: All right.
0: All right.
1: I'll let you know.

0: Jack 96.9, this is Christy and Fraser. So we gave the 4-pack of tickets to Fright Nights to Carlene. Have a good time. She needs a night out. She's got 5 kids at home.
1: Whoa, Carlene. Oh, whoa, you are busy. Halloween's coming, and it's going to be even busier for you. You know,
0: that's scary to me.
1: Scary.
0: That's good for you. You need that night out.
1: Yeah, big time.
0: Well, seriously, you better go and have a great time.
1: We'll have another 4-pack of tickets that we will give away on the show tomorrow.
0: Bet we will.
1: Things we learned on the show today. Well, we learned, actually, the show was just packed with giveaways today. We had Christian Fraser's $1,000 phone call. Got a $2,000 winner today. We had our first round of Christian Fraser's Gobble Off. Here's Ryland showing us how it's done here.
0: Jeez.
1: That's an excited turkey right there, I'll tell you that. That's an excited turkey. So.
0: I can't physically do it. Like, I can't.
1: Try it.
0: No.
1: That's what it's
0: like. That's awful.
1: You are not a good gobbler, but good at other things.
0: Can't be good at everything, you know what I mean? Right. You just can't.
1: We'll do another round of that tomorrow. We're qualifying all week, and then on Friday we will have the finals, and we'll have 5 gobblers competing for the position of the Lower Mainland's top gobbler to win $250 for White Spot as we head into Thanksgiving long weekend, friends, and that's all we learned on the show today.
0: You guys have a good one. 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
1: I got a new life. You would hardly recognize me. I'm so glad. How can a person like me care for you?

0: this morning, you won $2,000. So you got to get these keywords in like Everrose did. It has reset our $1,000 phone call to $1,000.
1: All right, that's cool. That's a lot of money to win. That would be really awesome. So your keyword for this hour, let's get you qualified to win $1,000 tomorrow after 8 o'clock. The keyword is cash. C-A-S-H. Cash is in need some cash. So all you got to do is text that word, that keyword, plus your first and last name to 969-007. And just like that, you'll be entered to hear your name called out at 8 tomorrow morning. Call us back within one song. Claim $1,000.

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0: Spending money is fun. Giving money away is fun, too. And we got a lot of it to give away. Eva Rose just won $2,000 this morning with a $1,000 phone call, and all she did was call us back. She qualified yesterday with the keyword, and then we called her name out this morning, called us right back. She's got that money.
1: So we reset to $1,000, which is amazing. $1,000 is $1,000, right? Sure. So I've got another keyword for you right now. 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W-I-N. 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Any which way you want, by the way. 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
5: If you're into bands that ended 40, 54, 40, are at the Commodore Ballroom on October 9th and 10th. And then UB40, they're at the Commodore Ballroom on October 18th. IB40 as well, but that's more of a sad fact than a band name. Bruno Mars is at BC Place for 5 shows, October 14th, 16th, 17th, 20th, and 21st. We're Greedy in Vancouver. And the Smashing Pumpkins are at Rogers Arena. That's on November 5th.
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With Darren Wards filling in for Jason Manning on the drive home. Get well soon, Jason.

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Text it in, 969-007, along with your full name, and you'll be entered into Christine Fraser's $1,000 phone call tomorrow morning after 8 when they announce a name. Hopefully it's your name. All you got to do to have that possibility become reality is text the word Jack, J-A-C-K. Jack. I mean, it's Jack. You're listening to Jack. The word is Jack.

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7: With Darren Wartz filling in for Jason Manning on the drive home. Get well soon, Jason.

Criminal Minds. No, I'm not talking about the show, even though not bad. It's Jack 96.9, 234. I'm Darren. How do you feel like you are with your money? Do you think you're good with it? Well, you're probably not, according to a new study by Remedy, looking into the world and their ability to be good with their finances. Canada, 22nd out of 27th. Almost dead last, 22nd out of 27th when it comes to our ability to put away, to save, to keep a rainy day fund, or even really know what we should be doing with our finances, with investing. A lot of us blaming it on schooling, saying that we didn't learn about it when we were younger. But when there was a quiz, only about 70% of people answered the questions.

on what to do with your finances correctly. I would have more to say about this, but I don't really think that I should be the authority on it, considering I own two $300 replica lightsabers that are somewhere.

Darren, good afternoon. Filling in for Jason Manning, I saw Christian Fraser post a story to their Instagram, as well as the Jack969 Instagram, saying that it would appear they are making a triumphant, yeah, we'll say triumphant return with the Gobble Off as we go into Thanksgiving long weekend. Your shot at winning pretty much Thanksgiving dinner taken care of by our friends at White Spot and Christian Fraser. And all you got to do is give it your best gobbles on Friday morning when they play it. So head over to our socials if you want to get all the deets on that. But I don't even want to play. I just want to hear people doing their best turkey impersonations, man. That sounds like a great Friday.

0: Jack 96.9. You're heading home with Jason Manning. 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

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W-I-N. 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

whole bag of candy for Halloween. Jack 96.9 is Darren in for Jason Manning, 313. One of the most popular Halloween candies this year. Thank God somebody did a study. Otherwise, I don't know what we'd do with the rest of our week, let alone the rest of October. The top three candies nationwide. In the number three, Skittles. Okay. That's fine. Skittles are fine, but, you know, I'm not kicking down doors for them. Sour Patch Kids in at number two. Fine. I likes me a Sour Patch Kid, but I don't really think of sour candies as too synonymous with Halloween. Number one, M&M's. Not the wrapper. The candy. Not sure which one came first. It's a real chicken or egg situation. The thing that upsets me, nay, I say offends me the most about this list, candy corn is in the top 10. What kind of absolute filth is out there voting for candy corn? Right? Who's going out door to door saying, I sure do hope I get some candy corn this time around. Not one Coffee Crisp on there. Where's my Kit Kats? CandyStore.com. It's like you can't even take the internet seriously or something.

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1: Hey, Vancouver. 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

good for the weekend. I will not be. Hopefully you're not either. It's Jack 96.9. I'm Darren. The end of an era today. That $111 billion deal for Paramount to buy Warner Brothers officially went through, and now all of the repercussions are starting to happen. Warner Brothers basically doesn't exist anymore. They're all getting rebranded to Skydance. So now it's like when Disney bought Fox. You'll still see the intro, and it'll be like 20th Century Productions, but they won't say Fox anymore. Similar thing with WB now. Warner Brothers is now Skydance, and everything Warner Brothers and Discovery was is now Skydance. And I tell you, that's setting up the kind of big brain branding we're going to be seeing from this regime. You take the company that has 103 years of making movies, and you rebrand it to a company that's been around for 2006. That's brand recognition, folks.

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on Jack 96.9 at 416. I'm Darren, in for Jason Manning. The best turkey gobble could win you a prize on Friday. Christian Fraser's Gobble Off is making a return, and you could be getting yourself some dinner at White Spot for free. They're going to be featuring a roast turkey dinner for dine-in or takeout or delivery, all the fixings, none of the fuss. And Christian Fraser going to be giving away a gift card that you could possibly claim if your gobble is the best gobble in all of Vancouver, or at least of all of the people to phone in on Friday.

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22: 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New West has a couple incidents at Burnett Ave near East Shearbrook. Heavy delays there. 8th Ave as well at 16th Street. Another incident. Crews are on scene. In Surrey, there's a crash Highway 10 eastbound at 120th Street. And in Langley, there's another one, 72nd Ave east of 200th Street. Delays in both directions. 96.9 007 if you have some updates. Weather tonight, foggy, down to a low of 11. Going to be foggy again tomorrow with a high of 17. Should clear up for Thursday. Sunshine in 18. And we could see some rain to go into our weekend now. Friday rain with a high of 14. It's mostly cloudy right now, 15.
23: Another Jack workplace tip.
24: 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Again,

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1: Man, it's a hot one. Like 7 inches from the midday sun. Well, I hear you whisper and the words melt everyone. But you stay so

Santana and Rob Thomas. It's on Jack 96.9 at 4:39. I'm Darren in for Jason Manning, and we have another recall to talk about. Yes, Health Canada has issued a Canada-wide recall for a certain brand of home pregnancy test. They put this through on October 5th. It is the HCG one-stop pregnancy test manufactured by Innovacon Industries. And basically, it's given false positives. False positives. There's a lot of people right now either super excited or not super excited about that news. But regardless, it looks like that's going around. Yeah, it's kind of like you have one job. It's like water somehow not being wet when you buy it. You open a Dasani and dust pours out. Like, how do you screw that up, guys? Police. Jack 96.9.

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3: 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To see what's available to you in Surrey, there's a crash 88th Ave westbound at 144th. One lane each direction there, and still that one in New West, Burnett Ave and near Shearbrook, heavy delays there as well. 96.9 007, if you have some updates for me in the studio. Tonight, some fog down to 11. That fog going to continue into tomorrow, at least the morning, with a high of 17. Sunshine at 18 on Thursday, and now it looks like rain on Friday with a high of 14. It's mostly cloudy right now and 15.
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